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0: today's best country, Country 93. I get it. Outside of... cheering for.
1: Yeah, because we are such a beautiful multicultural nation, right? I think it is cool that a lot of us come from somewhere else. So why wouldn't you have at least one other team to cheer for other than Canada?
0: You have Team France coming up?
1: Yes, I do.
0: Yeah. I, on the other

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3: A low of 10 overnight under mainly clear sky, then sunshine throughout the day, a high of 24. And for the weekend, showers on Saturday and Sunday, highs of 22 and 18.

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6: A low of 10 overnight under mainly clear sky, then sunshine throughout the day, a high of 24, and for the weekend, showers on Saturday and Sunday, highs of 22 and 18.

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5:53, sunny today, up to about 24. Humidex making it feel like 26. We're at a chilly, cool, kind of cold 11 right now at Country 93.

Good morning. It's 7:09. Coming up, we're going to talk about things. Would you do these yourself, or would you want to pay somebody else to do them for you? We'll get to that next on Country 93.

morning at 6:37. Coming up, we're going to talk about more things. Would you do them yourself, or would you pay somebody else to do them for you? We'll get to those next on Country 93.

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0: to Neil Towns on today's Best Country, Country 93 after 5 on a Friday. It's the weekend. It's also Summer Folk Weekend, so traffic is busy down by the harbor, Kelso Beach, Nawash Park, that area. Summerfolk.org is the website. It's all weekend long. It's fabulous music, food vendors, workshops, family activities, over 50 artisan vendors, and 6 different stages. Again, that's summerfolk.org.
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0: Florida Georgia Line on Country 93. Well, how about that? It's time for me to hit the trail for a Friday. News coming up, then Casey Clark in on a Friday night. Lots of great music coming up. Have yourself a happy and safe weekend. I'll leave you with this, kind of a thought for the day. You know, you never realize how many people you really don't like until you try and pick a name for a baby.
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0: It's 1-800-990-2448. That's how you get a hold of us. The good stuff. Great feeling story coming up. He's finding forever homes for dogs in a very unique way.
4: I love that anyway.
0: Yeah, one dog at a time. One furry friend. Such a great story coming up. Also, the strangest thing to ever fly into your vehicle, whether it was sitting there and then you got in and it came up from wherever, or you were driving with the windows down, like I was.
4: Oh, that is so scary.
0: It's super scary. It's like when something like that happens, you forget how to drive.
4: Absolutely.
0: Or you forget you were even driving.
4: Mm-hmm.
0: Okay, so we'll get to those stories coming up.
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